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My name is Krista and I am covering today for Kami Francis.

That one is a Norwegian song about foot in the sock. And it's off the. I first heard it, not to brag, but I heard it before it was on the FIFA 10 soundtrack. It just so happened to fit for today's show. Speaking of being stomped by a foot, England stomped Norway. London Calling. They had to play it. Before that was I Want to Break Free, Elisa P, and Rob, the beginning, Forgive Us All. Up next, we got the effects of climate change on densely populated areas.

0: what's going on here. I mean, I paid the bill. I don't know why it's not working. I mean, try it again.
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You just heard Swimming Pool by Basil Petit and Drew Winin. Before that was Adrian Quesada with Fireflies. Little Sunny, A Woman Named Trouble. I have a little Sunny myself. Sunny with a U, my little girl. And I hope she grows up into a woman named Trouble. I hope she can make grown men into babies. That's what the lyrics in that say. Before that was Rolando Alacan with El Gallo Rojo. And we started out with Chumbawamba, the Cuddy Wren. That's from their album English Rebel Songs, 1381 to 1984. Up next, I have a double whammy for you. You just listen.

Two songs, same beginning, totally different subjects. One's about wanting a baby and doing whatever you want to get it. And the other one is about a worm that lives in the eye. Yuck! A human parasite that lives in the eye, the Loa Loa. Isn't that nasty? It lives in the conjunctiva of the eye, rainforest of West Africa is where you can pick that up. You can live 15 years in your eyes. Speaking of parasites, there's one going around in fresh produce right now. So I've been cooking my fruit, at least the fruit I get from the store. It's funny what happens when food regulations go away. Earlier, before I went on maternity leave last year, I started reading The Jungle on air. And I got taken on a journey. I read The Jungle when I was in like middle school. Didn't understand it. Understood the gross out parts about if you don't get food regulation, people get ground up into sausage and stuff. But what I didn't understand was a deep understanding that Sinclair had about summer songs. The beginning of the book is all about how there's a song that everyone is listening to, and it just repeats summer, summer, summer. You know, basically, summer, summer, summertime. Anyway, I went way off. You should cook your fruits and vegetables right now, I guess, if you don't want gastrointestinal distress. As far as summer songs go, here's a depressing one. This one's Summer Lies, The Magnetic Fields.

You just heard a cover of Exuma's Damballa, performed by Nina Simone. Before that was Magnetic Fields. Summer Lies. You're listening to WPRB Princeton, community-supported independent radio. We're talking about parasites in the chat. You got a gross parasite you want to tell us about? We're all ears. I was talking about one that replaces a fish tongue. Seems kind of useful, though. Who wants to use their own tongue? You could have a fish perform your task. I was saying that I never understood the episode of Futurama where Fry gets rid of the worms that make him an excellent musician. I'd pay to have those worms. I guess I would never catch them, though, because I would never in a million years eat an egg sandwich from a rest stop. I've eaten some questionable things in my life, but one thing I am a stickler for is food safety. Like, if you want to eat bear, you got to cook it for a very long time. Otherwise, you're going to get bear parasites. Bear worms, you'll get them. WPRB wants you to know that if you were a renter in Philadelphia, you should know your rights. 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You can find information about security deposits, leases, eviction, repair, lead testing, housing assistance, and much more. 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

Close. It's the ohm. Sadly, if you are from my hometown and you know the Olmsteads, you know that they do indeed sort of resemble this amphibian. It's the skin color. They're kind of very pale and pink. As far as I know, all of them have eyes. That's not true about this amphibian, though. It's an amphibian that lives in complete darkness. It's eyeless, and it only lives in subterranean caves in Central Europe. It's also known by the name human fish. Yuck. But what's cool, though, is that its head is very multisensory. It's like the daredevil of the amphibian world. It can't see. So it's developed all these extra senses. It has a very strong sense of hearing and smell. And it also, speaking of magnetic fields, it detects magnetic fields and moves around to find food. But it doesn't always move around because it can sit in one place for 10 years without any food. Imagine that. Imagine just sitting, waiting for 10 years. They put the bed rot in Olmsted. Anyway, they used to think that they were baby dragons because they look like axolotl. But they're not. I don't think. If you're wondering, what kind of mouth does this thing have? It has like a sieve, kind of like a whale's baleen. They sift stuff through it and then eat that way. When they come across food, they do eat a ton. The way they mate is crazy. The male lets out a pheromone that attracts the female. And if the female likes his tail dance, then they mate. And she leaves, claims a territory, and lays her eggs. Up next, what do we got? We're going to listen to something to wake you up. How about... the Finnish version of Total Eclipse of the Heart. Oh, wait, never mind. I was talking about eggs. I almost didn't play the egg song. How about It's Hard to Be an Egg?

That's all I want to play of that one. Because we're talking in the chat about what whales might be doing as a sense of humor. And I'm always thinking, what happens if aliens are recording all of human history? And what if you indeed have an entire world of aliens that has been making clips of your bodily malfunctions? Somewhere there's a YouTube, an alien tube channel that's devoted entirely to you that millions of people watch, and they're on there watching every time you've had the flu.

Did you watch yourself have the flu from the time you were a baby? Up next, how about say goodbye to the ground?

You just heard Haimo and Nikin by Kirsten Brattenberg on Toe before that with Deal Viet Dam La M and Everly Brothers Rip It Up, the Maka'a Sons of Ni Iaho with Rusty Old Steam Pipes. And we started out with Mason Jennings Say Goodbye to the Ground. And the clientele, rain. If you're a person of a certain age, you're probably thinking, happy birthday to the ground. where are we going? My name is Krista. This is Habitat Enrichment. And I'm here for a while tonight, covering for Kami Francis. 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This has been a public service announcement from WPRB Princeton, community-supported independent radio. I did see that there is a blood shortage right now in New Jersey. So, if you can, spare a little of your juice. Where are we going? Speaking of juice, let's listen to something about a pond. This is a disco from Juan Cho.

He thought that was the end of my unsettling juice anecdotes, you'd be wrong. So there was a thing going around where if you have young children, you should ask them if they remember what it's like to gestate. And I thought, this is a bunch of baloney. But nonetheless, I asked my children, my daughter Rivka, who is 2, I asked her, do you remember what it was like when you were inside mommy's belly? And she said, yes, I drink the yummy juice. I swim in the juice, lost in the sauce. Up next, I have the animal of the day. Oh, I already told you. I got so excited thinking again of the mustelid that I was going to cover. I guess it's just a spoiler for you, is that it's a mustelid, and it is coming on Monday. You will know, because it's the largest mustelid. Oh, I wish I could tell you. Anyway, no. I've got myself by the throat telling myself no. We're going to listen here, and I want you to not look it up. And just think to yourself, what year was this song made?

That was 2026. That's the Womack sisters. Those are the granddaughters of Sam Cooke. And the nieces of Bobby Womack, as well as the daughters of Womack and Womack. So they're like triple Nepo babies, but they do it so well. Up next, My Lover from the Hill Sisters.

You just heard Ailanui with Easier. Before that was Naya Izumi, Soft Spoken. And Shams Din, Hedi Bled Noom. We started out with the Hill Sisters, My Lover. You're listening to WPRB Princeton, community-supported independent radio. I fell deep into Finnish covers of popular music. So you're going to hear a couple. But for number one, of course, because Bonnie Tyler passed away, we're going to hear Total Eclipse of the Heart. And then later on, some point, maybe, just maybe, you will get to hear Flashdance.

You're listening to WPRB Princeton. Listeners of my show know that I'm always trying to get into metal. It's a long-term project, like a decade in the making. And I think it turns out that I just like Kenyan metal. That is Seeds of Datura. And that is from the ever-increasing Kenyan post-black metal scene. Limuru is where that band is from. Lord Spikeheart is that lead singer. Prolific musician. Speaking of Datura, where I lived in Minneapolis, Datura, the moonflower, which blooms at night, opens up at night. It was all over in northeast Minneapolis. And at night, it gave the area where I lived a really intoxicating kind of feeling. Datura is a famous hallucinogenic. The seeds famously used, I think, in Macbeth. But that neighborhood was so strange. There was a house that was a few blocks away. And I'm not sure that the people who lived there aged. Like, it seemed like a house full of young, old guys. And not in, like, that smirking grandpa hipster way of, like, the 2000s. These guys seemed like they were actually super old, but they looked young. Like, they wore suspenders, but not in an ironic way. They mowed their lawn, like, meticulously. And were always outside, like, polishing their car. They listened on a super old radio. And they seemed to know how to do, like, a lot of old-timey stuff. Like, I saw one of them outside, dovetailing woodworking. Maybe they're ex-Amish. I'm going to tell myself that, because otherwise, maybe they were vampires. Speaking in the chat about vampires and vampire shows, vampire movies, vampire movie that's my current favorite is Only Lovers Left Alive. And I am, of course, watching The Vampire Lestat because it's a fantastic show. But we're not here to talk about vampires because we don't want to attract any of that kind of attention. The kind of attention we want is the love of a mother. This is Becky Hobbs, Mama Was a Working Man.

0: Why is it so difficult for so many people to listen? Why do they start talking when there's something to hear? Do they have their ears not on the sides of their heads, but situated inside their mouths, so that when they hear something, their first impulse is to start talking? The situation should be more normal, don't you think? Why don't they keep their mouths shut and their ears open? Are they stupid?
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Hello there, ghouls and gals. Greetings to all, and to all a good night. It is your host, Via Necroma, with this week's episode of Via's Vivacious Variety. We have an interesting one for tonight.

known as the back rooms. I left the theater in awe, astounded with the production, and wanted to bring a little bit of that back to you all. Tonight, it is Halloween in July, and things are going to get a little spooky. A bit of a hiccup for this show, so I will keep this mic break short. We're going to start with some warped vinyls to set the tone. And then I will catch you all on the flip. Ta-ta.

0: 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Yeah.
1: Be ready.

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I wanted to just pop in here real quick and let you all know we're going on a brief detour from tonight's original plan to get myself back in the mood and to get you all moving and grooving. The higher end stuff will be coming on now and we'll mellow out towards the end. Just wanted to pop in and say that real quick. Back to our irregularly scheduled

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And then she said, what did you just give me?

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Must beware of the candy on Hollow Night.

0: Hello, everybody. Welcome back. I will keep this short. A brief recap of tonight. We had a technical difficulty at the beginning of the show, but we carried on and made it through. Recap, that last track was Enya with Ebude off of Shepherd Moons from 1991, pitched all the way down, and before that was Enigma, Callous Went Away, off of MXCAD from 1989. Before that was Bare Bones, Lay Low, and Laszlo. Umbriot with B off of Tales from the Source, which is to come out very soon. Synesthesia with Subversion off of Desideratum.
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Georgia, Philippo, Charlie.

yeah, there are deer out west, you know.

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I am Sonny Boy Williamson III, very happy to be back on air after a long hiatus and grateful to Esoterica for having given me the opportunity to sub in. We'll be on the air straight through to 8 o'clock using this 3-hour slot to spread out a little bit beyond what I normally do. I'll probably do my usual fare of blues. We've heard some of that just now. But we're picking up some more of that again in the 6 to 8 o'clock slot. We're going to use this first hour to do something a little bit more freeform. We started off with an instrumental that was Sylvester Weaver with Guitar Rag. And Charlie Patton just now did High Sheriff Blues. Up next, we're going to hear one from Ray Charles's classic album, Modern Sounds in Country and Western Music. This is his rendition of Born to Lose on WPRB.

It's the beauty of freeform radio. You never know what you're going to hear next and how coherent it will all sound. But as I said, Sonny Boy Williamson in for Erica. Very happy to be back on the air after a long hiatus. I do not have a regularly programmed slot this year, this summer, as I've had the last couple summers, unfortunately. But getting my radio legs back, this is my first time broadcasting out of a slightly adjusted studio space, but I'm ironing out the kinks. This is the first time, and props to the last, I'll play Justin Timberlake over these airwaves. That was from the soundtrack of a movie I like quite a bit by the Coen brothers, Inside Llewyn Davis, set in the Greenwich Village folk scene. Carey Mulligan and Stark Sands also on there doing the traditional song 500 Miles, inspired, I think, by the Peter, Paul, and Mary arrangement of that. And before that, why not? We had the Kinks doing Phenomenal Cat off of The Kinks Are the Village Green Preservation Society. And Ray Charles, of course, before that did Born to Lose. That last song we heard, 500 Miles, is a favorite of my daughter, Penelope. So, Penelope, if you happen to be listening, that was for you. Up next, we're going to hear from the Grateful Dead. They are doing Uncle John's Band.

That was music from Judy Sill on WPRB Princeton, community-supported independent radio off of her album Heart Food. There's a Rugged Road. I didn't know much of anything about Judy Sill's music until a couple months ago. I was up in Ridgefield, Connecticut. My wife had gotten us tickets to go see Robin Pecknold, the lead singer of Fleet Foxes, who was doing some solo shows, getting ready for... he was doing an event about the songwriting of Judy Sill at the 92nd Street Y down in the city, I guess. And that was one of the ones that Robin played, and I liked it a lot. So there was There's a Rugged Road. Before that, we had the title track off Richard and Linda Thompson's first album, I Want to See the Bright Lights Tonight. Up next, from their album The Gilded Palace of Sin, we're going to hear the Flying Burrito Brothers with Hot Burrito Number 2. Once again, I'm Sonny Boy Williamson III in for Esoterica, and you are listening to WPRB Princeton.

Well, as I said, we are kind of hopping all over the place in this first hour of the broadcast. Last set was vaguely roots rock, if we want to use that term. Most recently, we heard the band from We Can Talk. That's off their very influential LP Music from Big Pink. My wife and I recently went up to Woodstock for a little baby moon. The reason I don't have a regular show this summer is because we are expecting later this month. But I did find the house Big Pink, which I think you can maybe rent on Zillow or something like that. And it is way back in the woods in Saugerties, New York. And they don't really seem to want to have visitors. There's a lot of private property signs, but nobody fired a shotgun at us. And got to see where some great music was made up there by Bob Dylan and the band as well. Mostly inspiring the title of that album, Music from Big Pink. Wilco before that was Please Be Patient With Me. That's off their Sky Blue Sky album. Next, we're going to hear something a little out there from the Beach Boys' Love You album. Here's Brian Wilson's Ode to Johnny Carson.

Well, that brings the first hour of our broadcast, filling in for Esoterica and the Sonic Boom, to a conclusion. We were kind of wandering all over the map there. Link Wray, most recently with the classic instrumental Rumble. And we had two off of a compilation, El Paso Rock Volume 8, which covered groups out of El Paso and surrounding communities from the 1963, 1964 instrumental tracks. The Fortunes did Chihuahua. Chuck Sledge did the Caterpillar Crawl. Before that, Bruce Springsteen with It's Hard to Be a Saint in the City off of his Greetings from Asbury Park, New Jersey album. And Emmett Rhodes off his self-titled debut LP with Fresh as a Daisy. Right now you're listening to Blind Roosevelt Graves doing the theme song of our normal blues off the record program. We are moving in that direction. He's doing Hitting the Bottle Stomp. Once he wraps up, we're going to hear from Blind Blake with Dry Bone Shuffle. Once again, I'm Sonny Boy Williamson III in for Esoterica, in the Sonic Bloom. Yeah, up next we're going to hear Blind Blake. 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

perfect bond

gotta get good to me. And a good little Charleston in there.

Well, we started that last set off with Blind Blake doing the Dry Bone Shuffle. After that, we heard from another Piedmont blues artist, also blind, Blind Boy Fuller. Maddie Delaney after that. I think she did Down the Big Road Blues, the Tommy Johnson song, but most recently we heard from Austin and Lee Allen. They were doing Chattanooga Blues. A little bit of interesting background on Austin and Lee Allen, playing this off of a box set called Roots and Blues, the Retrospective, which I quite like. And it pretty freely combines black rhythm and blues artists with white country artists and others who are performing in allied or closely related styles. And while the firm division between race records and country music was largely an artificial product of the record companies back in the 1920s and early 30s, before the Depression, figuring out how to sell records to different populations and producing their idea, at least, of what those populations were looking for in the record-buying public. But apparently Austin and Lee Allen were quite popular as country recording artists, but one of their records was put out in the Race Records series rather than in the Hillbilly Records series, which quite upset these two, apparently, and they ended up leaving Columbia Records after a threatened lawsuit. So not all good feelings, apparently, as much as there is clearly a stylistic affinity between what a lot of the black blues artists at the time were doing and what Austin and Lee Allen were doing there on the Chattanooga Blues. Up next, another cut off of that same Roots and Blues retrospective compilation. This is James Beale Street Clark with Who But You on WPRB Princeton.

in the world with you. Made me a promise, never run around no more. Walked into the nightclub, out on the bus.

Yeah, you were right there too. You know your head's so hard, can't do nothing in the world with you.

Well, we are moving forward in time and maybe in a slightly more up-tempo and electric direction now. I just played Paul Gayton. He was doing a cover of Cow Cow Davenport's classic Boogie Woogie piano piece, Cow Cow Blues. That was Paul Gayton. That's off a new compilation. Well, not new, but new to me, which I picked up from Princeton Record Exchange a while ago. Okay, Rhythm and Blues Story, 1949 to 1957. Before that, the Mississippi Sheiks did Tell Me to Do Right. And the Harlem Hamfats did Ham Fat Swing. We're going to keep going with that OK Rhythm and Blues compilation. Up next, we are going to hear the Weekday Blues. This is by Jumpin' Joe Williams with Red Saunders and his orchestra here on WPRB.

0: fellas out here this afternoon.
1: Yes, ain't there?
0: Why, you lovely thing, where have you been all my life? Say, do you think I can take them to keep for one of you girls there? Huh? What do you say?
1: Well, all right then, baby. I'm with you on the bed.
0: Come here, I want to tell you something.
2: Every honeybee feels jealousy when they see you out with me. Don't blame them. Goodness knows, honey, stuck a rose. When you pass my flowers through the by and I know the reason why, you're much sweeter. Goodness knows, honey, stuck a rose.

Well, that wraps up a little set of what we would generally call jump blues, style popular in the late 40s and 50s. T-Bone Walker with The Sun Went Down. It's off a two-CD set, The Complete Imperial Recordings, 1950 to 1954. Fats Waller, I don't know if we'll really call him jump blues, but seemed to fit in with the style well enough anyway. Doing Honeysuckle Rose, one of his better-known compositions. That's off an LP I picked up at a flea market down in Columbus, New Jersey, back before COVID, called Private Recordings in Acetates. Red Prysock with Hand Clapping. It was a kind of honking saxophone number. And Big Joe Turner to pour that with Love Roller Coaster. Up next, off an LP set called Two Kings and the Queen. It's a folk revival period LP, which features one of the first real recorded contributions by a young harmonica player, then calling himself Bob Dylan. Hadn't recorded anything really of note himself yet. I don't think Dylan's playing on this track we're going to hear, though, but on the same LP, Kings and the Queen. This is one of the kings in question. It's Memphis Slim. Everything I Do Is Wrong.

Since I'm not a dog, I've had no day. Sometime I wished I was. Because I need a day like everybody else. Low down, dirty blue. Well, that's the price you gotta pay.

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I am Sonny Boy Williamson III in for Esoterica and the Sonic Bloom. We are listening to some blues and roots and early jazz records, which is the fare that will be familiar to listeners to my program Blues Off the Record, which is not currently regularly running on the station, unfortunately, but which has run for the past couple summers and in various incarnations for the past nearly decade here on the station. Most recently, we heard Louis Armstrong with Mahogany Hall Blues Stomp. It was recorded in New York City on March 5th, 1929. I'm actually playing that off a compilation of Lonnie Johnson and Eddie Lang's guitar contributions. Lonnie Johnson, a great figure who really is credited with inventing a lot of the vocabulary of jazz guitar and blues guitar, for that matter, even the idea of the guitar as a lead instrument with single note solos plucked. So Johnson was backing up Louis Armstrong on that recording from 1929. Before that, we had Scrapper Blackwell doing an instrumental called E Blues. Blackwell is best known for his collaboration the name of his collaborator is escaping me at the moment, very famous for doing How Long Blues. Leroy Carr, there we go. I knew it was somewhere in there. Well, Blackwell, best known for his collaborations with Leroy Carr. He did some solo recordings of his own back in the initial period of blues recording popularity, late 1920s probably. But he was, quote-unquote, rediscovered during the folk revival period and recorded at least one album, Mr. Scrapper's Blues, which I was playing off of there. I think he met with an unfortunately untimely death shortly after he got the opportunity to record again during the folk revival period. But I really like that LP he did before his passing, Mr. Scrapper's Blues. Tampa Red did Rambler's Blues, and Bessie Smith before that with Red Mountain Blues. Up next, we're going to hear from the Memphis Jug Band. They're doing 4th Street Mess Around here on WPRB Princeton, New Jersey's only radio station.

gonna warn, warn you, buddy, before I let you in. Well, if you fool

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I believe she's been fooling around with you. Yes, fooling around with you. Do you call that a buddy? Doggone yo, no.

Well, we heard a little set of Chicago in Electric Blues there with Howlin' Wolf doing Built for Comfort. Before that, Elmore James did Baby Please Set a Date. Arthur Big Boy Crudup with Shout Sister Shout. I think it's the same song recorded by that name, more famously by Sister Rosetta Tharpe. Johnny Fuller did Buddy. And Walter Taylor with Deal Rag before that off American Primitive Volume 2. Just a reminder, you can always go to WPRB.com/chat. 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All right, we're going to be cycling back towards some acoustic blues. We got just 40 minutes left in this set. I'm Sonny Boy Williamson III in for DJ Esoterica in the Sonic Bloom. We are going to hear from Etta Baker now with her version of Railroad Bill on WPRB Princeton.

that was Blind Willie McTell with his take on Last Dime Blues, song which was a big hit for Blind Lemon Jefferson. Skip James before that with Cypress Grove Blues. Skip James was a big influence on some of the more haunting numbers by Robert Johnson, like Hellhound on My Trail. We heard a different side of Johnson's material, Malted Milk, which shows more the influence of Lonnie Johnson and his crooning style. Robert Johnson, also before that, with Little Queen of Spades. Both of those were off of King of the Delta Blues Singers Volume 2. Then we had some religious numbers with slide guitar. Blind Willie Johnson doing God Moves on the Water, a kind of ballad about the sinking of the Titanic from a Christian perspective. Sister O.M. Terrell did I Want You to Lead Me On. Before that, another artist who was a big influence on Robert Johnson, Petey Wheatstraw, he did These Times. All right, the time flies, doesn't it, when you're having fun. We've got just a quarter of an hour left. We're going to be closing out with some electric music. This is from Albert King's classic 1966, I believe, album on Stax Records. Must have been 67. Sorry, the recording dates are in 66, 67. So I think it probably came out in 67. Anyway, King here backed up by Steve Cropper and other members of Booker T and the MGs, the Stax Records House Band. This is one of my favorites off of that. The Hunter, here on WPRB.

Well, this sadly brings us just about to the conclusion of this broadcast of Blues Off the Record here on WPRB Princeton. Again, in for Erica in the Sonic Bloom, and very grateful to Esoterica for the opportunity to cover her show. Right now, under me, you're hearing Earl Hooker do guitar Roomba. Before that, Elmore James with I Can't Hold Out. That was our second Elmore James of the night. I'll confess I meant to play an Etta James record and just read it quickly, but it was a great record in any case. John Brim, before that, it was a dream. Muddy Waters, of course, with Got My Mojo Working. We're going to let Mr. Hooker play us out. Hopefully I will be back on the airwaves sometime again this summer. Don't know exactly when, but until then, this has been Blues Off the Record here on WPRB Princeton, community-supported independent radio.

at night, that's when I get my bright ideas. 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

Cotton.

0: big A, little A, bouncing B. The cat's in the cupboard, but it can't catch me. Big A, little A, bouncing B. The cat's in the cupboard, but it can't catch me.
1: 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They're out to get you.
0: The cat's in the cupboard, but it can't catch me.

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Good afternoon. 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My name is Tiz, and today, this is what it is.

All right, so what's going on here? You are listening to It Is What It Is. My name is Tiz. This is going to be all video game music today, somewhat unusually. We don't always do it that way, but today that's how we're going to do it. We are celebrating the 2026 Summer Games Done Quick Speedrunning Marathon, in which people try to play a lot of video games very, very fast to raise money for Doctors Without Borders, a worthy cause if ever there were one. Today's show is going to feature songs from the games they are running. Right now we've got a song from I Am Your Beast. This is by RJ Lake. The song is called Home. The soundtrack album was released 2024. And like most RJ Lake soundtracks, it is a banger. Before this, we had Christopher Larkin with The Marrow. That is off of the Hollow Knight Silk Song soundtrack, released 2025. Before that, we had Life Formed and Janice Kwan with From Far Shores off the Tunic soundtrack, released 2022. All of these games are showing up in the first 2 or 3 days of the marathon. Some of them have already happened, some of them are about to happen soon, but all of them are going to happen towards the beginning of this week. And if you want to see the marathon, just go to gamesdonequick.com. Before the Tunic soundtrack, we had Talos Principle. That was the finale called The Fall of Gehenna by Damian Ravunak. Released 2015 by Seriously Serious Tunes. Before that, we had the Fire Emblem Three Houses soundtrack. That was the main theme by Takeru Kanazaki. That soundtrack released 2021. Before that, we had the Tokyo Metropolitan Symphony Orchestra and Koichi Sugiyama with Run Through the Predicaments, which is, I think, going to be the name of this show. That is from the Dragon Quest XI soundtrack, the Symphonic Suite in particular, released 2018. And we kick things off with old friend Eric Cerky and the UFO 50 soundtrack. That was Vanger Verde Sector. That's the one mini game that they're going to be running from UFO 50 this week. We're going to keep it going with a lot more video game songs. Like many video game speedruns, we have started off with a little bit of serious time. We really got dropped in media res. But pretty soon, we're going to be coasting into something a little more interesting and a little more weird. But for now, an old villain friend.

All right, so I'm going to put a little bit of a pause on the action here just for a second to talk about video game speedruns, and in particular, why I enjoy them and why we're doing a whole show devoted to a marathon of them. The next set of the show, next half hour or so, is going to be music that evokes one of my favorite feelings in video game speedruns, where someone gets out of bounds or someone gets to somewhere where they're not supposed to be, and suddenly the game just slows down and gets totally peaceful. All the frenetic action just kind of stops because you've gone beyond the bounds of where the video game can find you in a way. And it gets weird. It gets glitchy. It gets interesting. It gets a little bizarre. And I think I like that video games can be that too. And I certainly like that video game music can be that too. Right now, we're hearing the Rogueport Sewers from Paper Mario The Thousand Year Door. That was composed by Yukitsuji Yoko. No official soundtrack release that I know of. Later, we're going to hear something from the video game Thirsty Suitors, which we played a couple of times, but I'm happy to get back to that soundtrack. And before this, we heard Solace, originally by Scott Joplin, but done by Duncan Watt for the BioShock Infinite soundtrack, and the Bowser Castle theme from Super Mario Odyssey. Stay tuned for lots more video game songs done quickly, I guess. Enjoy.

I told you it gets weird. This is Glitch Anomaly by Walker. It is from a fan-made mod called Super Monkey Ball Stardust, which will be being run at Summer Games Done Quick 2026. This week. Quite soon, I believe, if it hasn't been run already. Before this, we had Jun Ishikawa with Dense Fog Today from the Kirby Air Ride soundtrack, the original. Before that, we had David Wise with Mining Melancholy off of Donkey Kong Country 2, my least favorite of the three, but what can you do? That soundtrack was released officially in 1995 by Nintendo. And we kicked off this little mini block with Marsky, or Marsky, doing Cat Battle featuring Pri from the Thirsty Suitor soundtrack released 2023 by Annapurna. We're going to keep the weird music going. We're going to try to capture that feeling of floating out of bounds or escaping through a gap in the wall or glitching to a negative level or whatever speedrunning secret tech we want to use. It's fun when games get weird. Enjoy.

All right, so sometimes in speedruns, there's a catchphrase that occurs, and that catchphrase is, well, that's never happened before. And usually it means that something has gone sideways in a way that has not gone practiced in the past. Trying to capture a little bit of that feeling with some of the more ominous music of the last few tracks and the tracks to come. This is Chipsel, an old friend of the show, or at least an old favorite of the show, doing her remix of the Crypt of the NecroDancer soundtrack. This is Stage 1-2, the Cryptek. Before this, we had Peter McConnell with the Star Wars Jedi Knight Dark Forces 2 soundtrack. And before that, we had David Fenn with the Death's Door soundtrack. That was the State of the Urn Witch, the soundtrack released 2021. And before that, we had another RJ Lake track from I Am Your Beast. That was Dear Diary featuring Rachel Lake. I believe that track also shows up on... oh boy, what's the name of that game? It's so good. Unbeatable, which is a rhythm game also by RJ Lake and also has a lot of Rachel Lake tracks. Before that, we had the credits theme to System Shock 2 and Crystal Teardrop from Castlevania Symphony of the Night by Michiro Yamane. We kicked off this block with Sprouts by Rat Vader off of the Gunk soundtrack. All of these games are getting speedrun at Summer Games Done Quick, a speedrunning marathon that benefits Doctors Without Borders that is happening right now. You can go to summergamesdonequick.com and watch it. But don't do that until 5 o'clock. Or maybe even later. There's a lot of good music coming. Maybe do it a different day. We're going to have some more ominous, this has never happened before kind of music coming up pretty soon. You are listening to It Is What It Is on WPRB 103.3 Community Supported Radio. It's all video game music all the time for the next 45 minutes. And then we'll turn it over to the New Music Hour. Thank you for listening. Cannot wait to spin you some more tunes.

And we're back. Actually, I want to hear a little bit of this. This is from a game called Dunkadillo, which appears to have been released for iPhone and a whole bunch of other stuff. Soundtrack is by Thomas K. Young. This particular song is called Caustic Garden. The reason I discovered it is because all of the tracks today are from the video game speedrunning marathons, Summer Games Done Quick. And I would never have heard of this game otherwise, much less its soundtrack. It's pretty good. Before this, we had a much more well-known, much more classic soundtrack, Spyro Year of the Dragon. That was by Stuart Copeland of Police fame. The track was Cloud Spires. Before that, we had Move It With Your Mind by the Plump DJs off of SSX Tricky, a snowboarding game that was run at the marathon. Before that, we had Pressure Cooker by Magnus Paulsen. That was off of PPPPPP, which, of course, is the soundtrack to the video game VVVVVV. For those that don't know, that name was chosen to emulate a series of six stalactite-like spikes, which feature prominently in that game. Before that, we had Yuzo Koshiro, one of the OGs of video game composing, with Alien Power off of Streets of Rage 2. And before that, we had the wicked, the weird, the insane, Mick Gordon with the Under King off of the Absalom soundtrack, released 2025. I believe that pretty much brings us up to speed. As I said, it's been all speedrunning games so far this block. We started out fairly celebratory. We went into a place of pause and peace and glitches. We got into a piece of some anxiety as perhaps the speedrun went sideways a little bit. Perhaps we lost the tech that we had practiced so finely and so fondly. And we're going to end in a way that a lot of games done quick marathons end, with just a big old celebratory set of numbers. Just a lot of joy. I haven't decided yet if I'm going to try to do the back half of the marathon. All of the tracks today have just been from the first half of the week. And so if you want to tune in now, or if you want to tune in later, go to gamesdonequick.com. Feel free to donate to Doctors Without Borders, which is who they are fundraising for. And in the meantime, WPRB also wants you to know about the Philadelphia Reentry Coalition. They are a coalition of reentry service providers, practitioners, and advocates working in the Philly area to support people coming home to Philadelphia from jail or prison. The coalition's goal is to ensure people have autonomy and choice and play a central role in the reentry services and resources that they access. The coalition does this by increasing communication, facilitating collaboration, and building capacity of its member organizations. To get the latest about reentry in Philly, or to find out how you can get involved, please visit phlreentrycoalition.org. This has been a public service announcement from WPRB Princeton, community-supported independent radio. And as I say, we're going to keep it going with some just shamelessly upbeat video game music until the end of the hour, and then we're going to turn it over to the new music hour. Thank you so much for listening. This has been It Is What It Is on WPRB 103.3.

I mean, that's it. Cancel all other elevator music. Cancel all other hold music. This is it. This is the pinnacle. It's never going to get better than this. This, I think, is the best cheesy song I've heard in quite some time. This is Waka Island Beachside from Bomberman Fantasy Race, as composed by Hiroshi Tabata. It is one of the many games being speedrun at Summer Games Done Quick, a speedrunning marathon that is happening right now at gamesdonequick.com and raising money for Doctors Without Borders. Before this, also from that speedrunning marathon, we had the No More Heroes original soundtrack by Jun Fukuda, doing a chiptune song, even though he was not around for that history. I don't know how he was able to sound so authentic in that. He didn't start making music for video games till 2005. It was Chipster Dash was the name of that tune. Before that, we had Candice Sujnjar with Light Up off of the Don't Stop Girly Pop soundtrack, released 2026 by Ghost Cat Records. And then we had Konami Kukeha Club, I don't know the exact composer, but one of that band, doing Lakeside from the Sparkster soundtrack for the Super Nintendo. They released as part of a compilation in 2024 by Limited Run Games. We had another Donkey Kong Country 2 soundtrack, this time Donkey Kong Rescued, the credits roll. And I think that brings us up to speed. This has been It Is What It Is on WPRB 103.3, community-supported radio. We have maybe one or two celebratory more video game tracks. And we might return to this well next show. I will be on the air Thursday, subbing for Lizbot at... I'm going to look up her schedule slot so that I know. At 5 p.m. for 3 hours. So look out for that. I will not be back next Monday. I'm going to be traveling. So if you want the It Is What It Is experience, tune in Thursday and then regular time in 2 weeks. Either way, thank you for listening. Thank you for celebrating. Thank you for donating if you choose to do so. And talk to you another time. Take care.

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1: It's very grown up.

Hello, hello. I hope everyone's having a great Sunday morning. Hope that you've enjoyed the past few songs. I'm just gonna go over what has been played. The track that you just heard is Magnets by Digitalism off of their album Idealism. Before that was Pick Up by Bonobo, a Fortet remix from Fortet's Remixes album. And then before that was Bright Mississippi by the great Thelonious Monk off of Monk's Dream. Really great album with lots and lots of great jazz piano tracks, the kinds of things that Thelonious Monk is known for. Before that was a song called Good to Go by Slim called Go Go Crankin'. Before that was Reach Out by the Raw Dialect Crew, some really chill hip-hop. And before that was Drop the Bomb by Trouble Funk called from Go Go Crankin' as well. Before that was Monstro by Downtown Boys off of Full Communism. And before that was Brown and Smart, also by Downtown Boys, from the same album. These two tracks together are just a real, real great, great two-track run. Before that was a blues song called Last Kind Word Blues by Gishi Willie. Before that was an iconic blues, kind of a rock and roll pioneering song called Blue Monday by Fats Domino. And before that was a song called Dark Was the Night, Cold Was the Ground by Blind Willie Johnson. And a fun fact about this song is that it was sent into space on the Voyager 1 on the Golden Record, which contained a variety of different samples of, I guess, human life on Earth, Earth life, Earth culture, music. And this track was chosen because of the great way in which it portrays just sadness and, yeah.

and customs enforcement, ICE, has been emboldened to enter our homes, churches, schools, and workplaces to detain our neighbors. The consequences of this extend far beyond immigrants. This impacts all of us and makes our communities less safe. So, know your rights. 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Remember, if you encounter an immigration officer, do not open the door. 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Don't sign anything. And agents do not have the right to search you or your belongings without your consent or probable cause. Warrants are also not valid unless an immigration judge has already signed it. And then call a lawyer or your consulate. This is brought to you by Raices. 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All right, back to the show. And if you would like to call me, call the station. You should call 609-258-1033. All right, back to the show.

Hello, hello. I hope you enjoyed what you just heard. The song that you just heard was the track Golden Hair by Slowdive. This is a live version, the Sonic Cathedral version to be exact. You can find it on YouTube, and other places. Before that was a track called De Pale by Monoland, off of their 2007 album Cooning. Before that was She's My Best Friend, a song originally by the Velvet Underground, but in this song covered by The Wedding Party.

present, off of just a tribute album to the Velvet Underground. Before that was Candy Says by the Velvet Underground. Great track, really nice, really mellow, really chill. And then before that was Fireworks by Animal Collective off of Strawberry Jam. And then before that was Full Nelson by Villager off of Carousel. This is a new release, 2026. Really, really cool. Okay, actually, after the Villager track was a song called Summer by Brockhampton. Really great song. I like it a lot. Lots of cool guitar in, on there. And then before the Villager track was Anecdote by Ambulance. Kind of a similar sound to The Strokes. They're pretty chill. Before that was a jazzy little number from Björk, actually. She's singing in Icelandic here, her native tongue. And it's off of this jazz album that she recorded with an Icelandic jazz trio, I believe, called Glinglo. Very cool. Check it out. Before that was a Haitian song called Recomisio, or Commercial Rhythm, by Ensemble Nemours Jean-Baptiste. Very cool. Very cheerful, very upbeat. Yeah, before that was Suddenly by French Vanilla off of How Am I Not Myself. Lots of really cool sax, very upbeat dance tune. All right, and now for a PSA. 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

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Just a second.

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1: How do you know I'm real?
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1: 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So we're both myths. I do not come to you as reality. I come to you as the myth.
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You're listening to Something Else with me, your fearless DJ Robin, on WPRB 103.3 FM in Princeton, New Jersey. Happy to be back with y'all after a few weeks away. Got a great show for you today. We're starting off with the new music from Discovery Zone. 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
1: 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So happy to be back here. It's been a couple weeks. 3 to be exact. I'm just so happy to be back playing music for all of you. It was a nice little break, but good to be back. That time I was away, I got to see a lot of excellent live music. Should get into that a little bit more later. Let's go over what we just listened to. Also, our bed music is Shelfie and Sons. This is from Mega Collection Plus. Some nice jazz rock to listen to while I tell you what we have listened to. So, let's listen to Donna Summer, the great Donna Summer. That was I Feel Love from her 1977 release, I Remember Yesterday. That song was written by Giorgio Moroder. A very important song, actually. It's kind of like the precursor to like house and techno music. Very influential track. Before that, we listened to Miss Grit. Miss Grit is a musician based out of Queens. That track we listened to was called Like You from her 2023 release, Follow the Cyborg. That came out on Mute Records. Miss Grit is her cyborg persona. And this album was very much influenced by cyborg films. So, yeah. Before that, we listened to Maya Angaku. The track we heard was called Inoyo Drive from a 2024 EP called Electric Phantoms. Came out on Guru Guru Brain. They are a collective of musicians based out of Inoshima, which is an island off the coast of Tokyo. Before that, new music from Will Hofbauer, a DJ based out of London. That was the title track from the EP Glep. And that just came out at the end of June on Members Only Painting Club. We started that set out in the show with new music from Discovery Zone. We listened to a track, Dusk, from the 2026 release. Just came out in May on RVNG library copy, Do Not Remove. I was a huge fan of her debut. Came out in 2020, Remote Control. So happy to hear this. Everything on this is lovely as well. Check it out if you have not already. Before we hop back into it, because I have so much music I want to play for you, I would like to let you know about the Princeton Public Library's summer film series. The Princeton Public Library is hosting a summer film series. Screenings are going to be every Tuesday, starting this Tuesday, July 14th, from 3 to 5 p.m. You can experience 6 films adapted from beloved books in this celebration of classic cinema and great literature. The films in the series were selected through a vote of library staff who chose their favorite book-to-film adaptations released before 1995. Refreshments will be served at 2:45 ahead of the screening. For more information, including the screening lineup, you can visit princetonlibrary.org and click on events. Yeah. Check it out. Film, literature, the library, three important things, and community. All right. We're going to start this next set off with some new music from a band based out of Montreal called Knitting. I was just in Montreal. That's where I was when I was away from you guys. They just released their second album, Souvenir, and we are going to listen to a track called Sunrise. 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

0: な、ゲーハチンな。
1: 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Bed music is still Shelfie and Sons. Great bed music. Well, let's go over what we just listened to here in this set. That last song we just heard was a group called Malio Leo. And that track was called Sakata Koi Koi. Malio Leo is a vocal group. It's all women. They sing in Ainu songs, which the Ainu people are indigenous to northern Japan and southeastern Russia. I'm kind of like an information freak, and I was just randomly like doing research on this region of the world recently. And I came across some songs, and I thought that they would fit great into this show. So yeah, that was from a 2019 release. Mika Mika Nochi. Before that, we listened to Cabaret Voltaire covering Velvet Underground's Here She Comes Now. And that is from a 2003 comp called Methodology 74 to 78. They're like demo. It's Attic Tapes, some stuff, early work from Cabaret Voltaire. I feel like I've been sprinkling in a Velvet Underground cover for every show I've done for the past several weeks, so just kept with the tradition. Before that, we listened to music from a group out of Lyon, France called Eat Girls. They released this lovely album in 2024 called Area Silencio, and that track we listened to was called Canine. That was their debut record as well. It was very great. Before that, we listened to Tadpoles. Tadpoles were a band. They were based out of New York in the early 90s, and they actually ended up in Hoboken, New Jersey, my little neck of the woods. It was from their 1997 release, He Fell Into the Sky. That was released on Bakery Records, and the track we listened to was called Snapper. Before that, some new-ish music from Pink Breath of Heaven. They are a group based out of the Bay Area, San Francisco. They released this album, Colors Make a Sound, the end of last year on Little Cloud Records. The track we listened to was called The Wind Is Calling. They actually just signed to Westward. I think re-released that album as well. Very lovely. Before that, Flory, band based out of Philadelphia. We listened to Truck Flipped Over 19. It's from their lovely 2005 release, Sounds Like. I've played some other tracks from that record on this show before, but I felt they deserved another listen. Before that, Those Darlins, Wild One, from their self-titled 2009 release, came out on Oh Wow Dang Records. R.I.P. Jesse Zazu. And at the top of that set, as I said, Knitting, band based out of Montreal. The track we listened to was Sunrise from their most recent release, Souvenir. That came out on a Mint. We are 1 hour into Something Else for today. before I go back into the set first, thanks to my listeners for some lovely recommendations they made for me on my little vacation. I ate some lovely food, so thank you, listeners in the chat. So, yeah. Before we jump back in, WPRB wants you to know about NOFA New Jersey. 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Buy it from someone you know. All right. On to our next set. We are going to listen to some new music from a band called Mossy Place. They are Canadian, I believe. I think they're Canadian. Let's confirm this. Yes, Calgary, I was correct. We're going to listen to a track called Farmer's Field. It's off their 2026 release, Empty Wall, Meadow Green. 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

0: My door is locked behind me and the warden turns the key. My freedom has denied me, I'm no longer free. My windows has no curtains, but only iron bars. I lie awake upon my bed and gaze up at the stars. I keep on asking questions, they keep going through my mind. But who can give me answers? They're impossible to find. For why have I arrived here? Why am I inside? Why am I now doing time when I should be outside?
1: I made a mistake. I made a mistake. I made a mistake. I made a mistake. I made a mistake. I made a mistake. I made a mistake. I made a mistake. I made a mistake. I made a mistake. I made a mistake. I made a mistake. I made a mistake. I made a mistake. I made a mistake. I made a mistake. I made a mistake. I made a mistake. I made a mistake. I made a mistake. I made a mistake. I made a mistake. I made a mistake. I made a mistake. I made a mistake. I made a mistake. I made a mistake. I made a mistake. I made a mistake. I made a mistake. I made a mistake. I made a mistake. I made a mistake. I made a mistake. I made a mistake. I made a mistake. I made a mistake. I made a mistake. I made a mistake. I made a mistake. I made a mistake. I made a mistake. I made a mistake. I made a mistake. I made a mistake. I made a mistake. I made a mistake. I made a mistake. I made a mistake. I made a mistake. I made a mistake. I made a mistake. I made a mistake. I made a mistake.

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You're listening to Something Else on WPRB 103.3 FM in Princeton, New Jersey. What a day. It's a beautiful summer day out there, guys. I hope everyone is enjoying the weather. It's not 5 billion degrees. We no longer live on the surface of the sun. It was bad there for a minute. Reminded me of my time living in the South. The summers were truly unbearable. Happy to be back to a more temperate climate. What did we just listen to? We listened to a lot. Let's go over it. So we finish off that last set with Mira. That was from her debut album, You Think It's Like This, But Really It's Like This. That came out in the year 2000 on K Records, and we listened to Sweepstakes Prize. She reissued it again in 2020, 20th anniversary issue. It's really crazy that the year 2000 is so far away now. But anyway, before Mira, we listened to Harry Belafonte singing Man Smart, Woman Smarter, A Smart Man to sing that song. That was from its 1956 release, Calypso. That was a Calypso song, though, that has been covered many, many times. It was first recorded, I think, in like the 30s. A lot of people have covered that song. Of course, we listened to Harry Belafonte, The Carpenters, Joan Baez, Chubby Checkers. I think it was like in the Grateful Dead repertoire of live performances as well. Woman Smarter. Anyway, before that, Ween. Big Jim from 1992, Pure Guava. Song was written about a guy who worked at a car dealership with Dean Ween's dad, Jim Lemons. Before that, we listened to Brian Eno and David Byrne, Mea Culpa, from their 1981 release, pardon me, My Life in the Bush of Ghosts. Their first collaborative album. Before that, we listened to a band called Brick Nasty. I actually discovered them just 2 weeks ago. I went and saw them perform live, kind of totally blind. Just was like, this seems like it's going to be cool. And I'd never listened to their music. Didn't know anything about them, but I saw them perform live at the Montreal Jazz Festival. And wow, they just blew me away. They're a group from Dublin. It's kind of hard to categorize their music. It's kind of like hip hop. It's definitely jazz. Wow, their drummer was really something else, let me tell you. I was tired just watching him. Anywho, they released this album in 2025 called Black's Law, and we listened to a track called Bombs. Check them out if you've never listened to them, like I hadn't. Some really cool stuff. Before that, Mercedes Sosa singing Gracias a la Vida from a track that was from an album, Homage a Violeta Parra. Violeta Parra was a Chilean composer and folklorist, and wrote that song, and Mercedes Sosa covered it. She was Argentinian. That song, I was actually reminded of that song because it was in a movie recently, Project Hail Mary, which was actually a
a fun watch. And I was like, oh, I forgot about that song. It's so lovely. So I'll play it for all of my listeners. So there you go. Before that, some new music from Tao Nguyen. She just released this single called Fossils. It came out on Kill Rock Stars just recently. A lovely little piece. And at the top of that set, as we talked about, was Mossy Place, a band based out of Calgary. They just released this album, Empty Wall Meadow Green, and we listened to Farmer's Fields. All right, we're going to hop right back into it because I got a lot to get to, as per usual. Thank you for joining me on this beautiful day, whatever you're doing, if you're in your car, at the pool, gardening, maybe you're just laying on your couch, maybe you're doing laundry, whatever you're doing, thanks for joining me. We're going to start this next set off with music from this group called These Trails. They were a group based out of Hawaii. It was a couple. They recorded one album, which was the self-titled album, in 1973, and then just kind of fell off the face of the earth a little bit. So we're going to listen to These Trails. Drag City reissued this recently, thankfully. We're going to listen to a track called Our House in Hanalei from These Trails' self-titled 1973 album. 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

Hello. 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Okie dokie. What did we just listen to? So that last track we just listened to was Sons and Daughters. They were a band based out of Glasgow. I think they broke up in like 15 years ago. That track we listened to was called Johnny Cash from their debut album, Love the Cup. It came out on Bada Bing in 2003, and then it was re-released when they signed to Domino in 2004. Before that, new music from Genre is Death, a group from Brooklyn by way of Georgia. They just had their debut album, Attractive People, come out on In the Red back in May, and we listened to the title track from that album. Kind of noisy, kind of heavy. I like it. I like it a lot. Before that, more new music from an 8-piece based out of Gothenburg, Sweden, called Fauna. This is their debut album, Taiga Trans. And we listened to a track called On Moonful Sand. Getting a lot of can vibes from that. And I like it. Before that, we listened to The Pretty Things. I played them a couple weeks ago. I played a track from SF Sorrow, but we listened to The Good Mr. Square from their 1969 release, Parachute. I believe that was recorded at Abbey Road Studios as well as SF Sorrow. Before that, Love, of course, Always See Your Face from their 1969 release, For Sale. I believe that was kind of when Arthur Lee was the only remaining member of Love. He obviously got a new band. And then we started off, as I said, with These Trails, their only album they ever made, their self-titled 1972 album, was re-released by Drag City. And we listened to Our House in Hanalei. Some great stuff. We have just about 1 hour left here, folks, before we play some more music. WPRB wants you to know about Art All Day. 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Art All Day 2026 will take place on Saturday, September 19th, from 12 to 6 p.m. in Trenton, New Jersey. For more information, including how to get involved and to look at last year's schedule, visit artallday.artworkstrenton.org. Check it out. You can never have too much art in your life. All right. Let's just hop right back into it. We're going to start this next set off with some new music from a local Philadelphia band called Mesh. So their debut LP is coming out on July 24th. The LP is called No Fun At All, and we are going to listen to a track called Violent Peasant, which came out ahead of the album. So, yeah. Enjoy Mesh. Enjoy this next hour of Something Else. 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

You're listening to Something Else on WPRB. Let's give the rundown of what we just listened to. So that last track we listened to was new music from Deary, shoegaze band based out of London. That was their debut LP. It's called Birding. It was just released by Bella Union in April, and that track we listened to was called Alma. Very lovely. Before that, some more new music from an Irish singer-songwriter. Her name is Niamh Regan. Spelled Niamh. It's actually pronounced Neva. I did look it up because I was unsure, and it is an old spelling. It has been since anglicized even more. But yeah, that track was a single called Chicken. That was self-released in March. And you can check out Neva on Bandcamp. Her music is very lovely. Before that, we listened to Joseph Allred. Joseph Allred, he is a musician who is, he's from Tennessee. He is a lovely guitar player, finger picking. The track we listened to was called Ditch Lily Sweet. And that is from a 2025 release called Old Time Fantasias. Came out on Scissortail. He actually just released a new LP called The Old Gods. That came out on Feeding Tube just last week. I listened to that. And then I decided to kind of throw it back to last year with Joseph Allred. But the new record, The Old Gods, is great as well. Before that, we listened to Jenny Don't and the Spurs. They are a country band. They are based out of Portland, Oregon. We listened to a track from their debut self-titled album, and that track was called The Fire. They, I believe, went on to sign with Mississippi Records, and yeah, my dear friend Sam Henry was actually the drummer for Jenny Don't and the Spurs until his passing in 2022. Love Sam. What a guy. Sam was also the drummer for Wipers and Napalm Death, but was great with Jenny Don't and the Spurs. Yeah. Before that, we listened to Joyer. Joyer is, sorry, a band based out of Brooklyn, New York. They put out this record on the other end of the line at the end of 2025. It's a lovely record. The track we listened to was called Cure, and that came out on Windspear. And we started the set off with new music from a local band based out of Philly, Mesh. The record No Fun At All is releasing on July 24th, and the track we listened to was called Violent Peasant. We're into our last 30 minutes here of something else for this week, but never fear, I will be back next week. I still have a bunch of music to play for you guys. We're going to start this next set off with Colleen, the title track from Captain of None, her 2015 album that came out on Thrill Jockey. 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Here's Colleen.

Hello, you've been listening to something else on WPRB in Princeton, New Jersey. All right, we're almost at the end of our time here. I've got another track to play for you, but let's go over what we listened to first. So that song we just listened to was Sternpost. The track was called Distant and Radiant, from their album that just came out in January, Unworld After Pop on Concentric Circles. They are based out of Sweden. So this is a very textural set, dreamy, textural. I'm here for it. Before that, new music from Sophie Birch. This is very hard to pronounce. She just had an album. She has an album actually coming out on Stroom. It's going to come out on the 21st. The album is called Bibabip Bauk Luka. I didn't say that right. And the track we listened to was Jua Dundanaya. Again, that's coming out on the 21st on Stroom. The name of the album, it means playfulness and intuition. Sorry, I butchered that. You can check out my set list online and see how it's actually spelled, and maybe somebody could help me pronounce that. Before that, more new music from Joa Joyz. That is Joaquim Ledesma. He is a musician based out of Buenos Aires. He just put out this album, Alivie. It came out on Cicada Tapes just recently, I can tell you. Oh, just on the 26th of June, so very recently. And the track we listened to was Salida de la Cripta. Before that, Philip Sanderson, who was a member of Stormbugs, but he's solo now. That track we listened to was Scene of the Crash from a 2019 release on one of these bands. Came out on Seance Center. Very soundtrack-esque, because I think all of these songs were meant to be movie soundtracks. Fun fact. And as I said, we started off with Colleen, title track from her 2015 release, Captain of None. Well, guys, that just about does it for me for today. Never fear. Charlie the Tuna is here. He'll be coming on at 3. I am going to leave you with a track from an artist. His name is Tyler Sabug. He is based out of California. He has this EP that just came out on June 5th called Novella. And I am going to play the track called Luz Salacqua. Thank you for joining me for something else today. I will be back next Sunday. Enjoy, and everyone have a great summer Sunday.

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2: What?
1: Wake up, frat boy. Look, I hate to do this, but I'm gonna have to ask you to get off my lawn.
2: Oh, man. What time is it? What is this?
1: This is New Jersey. Planet Earth.
2: Wake and bake, dude. Wake and bake. Are you Holden?
1: No.
2: Did William Holden come to the party?
1: No.
2: You got Holden Caulfield in there, man?
1: No, we don't do that here.
2: Seriously? I mean, you know, you don't want to play hacky sack or something?
1: No, I don't.
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They said the factory must change, but I don't

the tuna here. How you all doing today? I'm here till 6 o'clock, as I am every Sunday from 3 to 6 on WPRB 103.3 FM on your radio dial. You know, whenever I'm putting a show together, I obviously figure out what my opening song is going to be for the day, and then just kind of take it from there. Today we had Black Flag doing Slip It In. When I heard that, it inspired me to, play Slip Slide In The Way by Paul Simon. Pretty clear choice there. Paul Simon, word on the street says Paul Simon's not the nicest guy, but I'll tell you, that guy's written a boatload of amazing songs, that being one of them. And then we headed down or up the slippery slope. We had Clarence Carter doing Slip Away, 1968, from the This Is Clarence Carter album. And while I was researching that song, I came upon another version by Big Rob. Two G's and two B's, Big Rob. I was not aware of Big Rob. But I went down a little rabbit hole of Big Robness. And I gotta say, I'm a fan. I'm down with Big Rob. So we heard his version of Slip Away after Clarence Carter's version. And then we slipped on over to Willie Nelson doing his version of his song, Funny How Time Slips Away. Probably could have done the whole show today on just versions of that song, of which there are numerous. A lot of good ones. Al Green, for instance. But I like the Willie one the best. And then we had Lou Reed and John Cale doing Slip Away, a different Slip Away, from the Songs for Drella album, 1989. And then we had Bowie, the Bow, doing another song called Slip Away from the Heathen record, 2002. And we slipped on over to War, doing Slipping Into Darkness. And The Clash followed that with Junkie Slip off of the Sandanista! Exclamation mark record. And we ended that set with Neil the Young, doing Slip Away, yet another song called Slip Away. All right, I'm here till 6, as I said, WPRB 103.3 FM. We're gonna cool it on the slippery songs. We're gonna head to outer space, I think. Here's Sun Ra and his Myth Science Orchestra doing Adventure Equation.

On the edge of time. On the edge of time. And it is dark. It is dark. It is dark.

0: We are the soldiers at the edge of time.
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0: We are the soldiers at the edge of time.

right. Charlie the Tuna back with you. That was Gong doing Love Is How Why Make It off of Angel's Egg, 1973. Before that, we heard Henge from Manchester, England, doing Machine Landscape off of the Attention Earth! Exclamation mark album from 2018. Before that, we had a trio of songs from Hawkwind, those fine, upstanding, young British gents from back in the day. We heard The Demented Man, Magnu, and Standing at the Edge off of Warrior on the Edge of Time. And we started with Sun Ra and his Myth Science Orchestra doing Adventure Equation from the Cosmic Tones for Mental Therapy album from 1967. All right, Charlie the Tuna, you're tuned in to WPRB 103.3 megahertz on your FM dial. It is 4:27. 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And that was a public service announcement from WPRB Princeton, community supported independent radio. All right. We get a little more down to earth now. The last set was pretty spacey. Billy Strings got a brand new song. I'm going to play it for you. I don't think the album's out yet, but the single is. It's called Burn the Other End. And you can hear it right here on WPRB 103.3 FM.

vessels little girls, those girls blue. They're on Mars, they're on. What would they sound like? This song is. Is a design monster island. Oh, what's he sound like? He sounds like this.

0: All right. Charlie the Tuna, back with you on WPRB 103.3 on your FM dial. That was Devo being totally devolved. Smart Patrol, Mr. DNA from the Duty Now for the Future album. I love that jam. I love Devo. Devo. Before that, we had Jad Fair, Monster Island, from the album Everyone Knew But Me. One of the main reasons I ever wanted to be a DJ was so I could play that song on the radio. And now I've done it. My job is complete. That was from 1981. Before that, from Japan, Milk Banana, Rough Dogs Have Bumps, from the Scratch or Stitch album. And Elmore James, before that, It Hurts Me Too, T-O-O, from Dust My Broom, 1964. Prior to that, Donovan, I Am the Shaman, one of his collaborations with David Lynch. If you have not seen the video, I would highly encourage you to go to YouTube and check it out, especially if you're a Lynchophile. They did a couple together, all very Lynchian. Before that, John Fahey, Jesus is a Dying Bedmaker, from the America album, 1970. Quite a guitar player that guy was. And before that, Billy Strings, brand new one, Burn the Other End. Right here on WPRB 103.3 kilohertz on your FM dial. I am Charlie the Tuna. I got another hour with you before Aaron and the Six Layer Cake arrive. This next set, we're going to go South America, Argentina to be precise. I'm going to play a few songs from Argentinians. Starting with this guy, Astor Piazzolla. He does some mutant tango type stuff. It's pretty awesome. So check it out.
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Either way, that was Nino Bravo doing El Tren Se Va. Wrapping up our little Argentinian soiree. Before that, Karka doing Bailarin from an album whose name is completely unpronounceable. I think it's just a bunch of vowels. U-O-I-E-A. More vowels than a Dutch city name. Anyways, great stuff from Karka. Before that, Lalo Schifrin. Kind of doing a Brazilian thing, but he's Argentinian. Don't let him fool you. You probably know Lalo. He did the Mission Impossible theme and a ton of soundtrack stuff. That was from the soundtrack called, a movie called Gone with the Wave, 1965. I think it was a surfer movie. And we started that set with Astor Piazzolla.

Tango Dia 3 from the Tango Zero Hour album from 1986. Also Argentinian. All right. Still got some time left here. Charlie the Tuna, rocking the airwaves. If you ever want to know what I'm playing, you can always go to the website, WPRB.com, where everything's listed. All the songs I play, and there's a chat room there too. 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All right. I don't know if I'm going to be back before the end of the show. So if I don't, just head over to that website and I'll tell you everything I'm playing. Okay, we're moving away from Argentina, heading back up to the Northern Hemisphere. To the Yorkshire landscape with Bill Nelson and Bebop Deluxe.

Charlie the Tuna back with you. Wrap it up here. Got Aaron and the six-layer cake coming up. Got the PIL going underneath. That was Jerry Garcia before, To Lay Me Down, and Prince, I Wish You Heaven, parts 1, 2, and 3. And then the Coop, doing Dead Babies and Killer, Roxy Music out of the blue. We started that set with Bebop Deluxe, and that fantastic guitar solo from Bill Nelson, from the Axe Victim album. All right, I will see you guys next week. Same time, 3 to 6. Enjoy the rest of your day. All right, ciao-sies. Mm-hmm.

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You are listening to Six Layer Cake here on WPRB Princeton. My name is Erin, and I'm kind of new and improved today because I have bed music. Hooray! We're doing it, guys. We just heard from Eddie Current's Suppression Ring with Past and Future off of In Light of Recent Events. Came out this year on Suppression Records. I believe it is the band's fifth record, which is awesome. Before that, we heard from Cassie. We heard the 1980s version of it, and that is off Change My Image, which was released this year on their Bandcamp, which I think is Cassie, C-A-S-S-I-E, the number 6.bandcamp.com. I am obsessed with that track, and I'm so happy that I got to play it. The Ekphrastics before that with Making Fun of Bitcoin off Special Delivery, which came out in 2023 on Harriet Records. Philly Locals before that Cartoon with Mysterious Guys off their 2025 record Theater of the Absurd. And that's A-B-S-O-I-D. Yes, it is absurd, but it's absurd. And that's off the Human Headstone label. Australia's Blank Statements before that with Successor Island. Off the record Signs Are Rampant, which was released 2019 on Tough Love Records. And apparently they found more copies of that record, so if you want to scoop it up, go to their Bandcamp. Then starting off the set was Yaz with Nobody's Diary off the album You and Me Both, 1983. The version I have is Sire Records and Mute Records. Combo release. And then starting off the show was Ryan J. Jaffa and Sam Prekop with Tom Kick Brass Chords off Only Came to Say Goodbye. Came out in 2025 on Crash Cymbals. I will be with you until 8 p.m. Currently it is 6:38. I'm happy to be here. I'm on the chat and I have fixed the chat. I'm sorry. If anyone was inconvenienced by that, I apologize. I try not to do that, but it happens every so often. Whoops. Thank you for being patient. But yes, we have more music. It's going to get a little, not weird, but it's going to get a little distant, far out later on. So stay tuned for that. So happy to be here. I hope everyone is having a lovely Sunday. I can't believe tomorrow's Monday. Boo, hiss, but a girl's gotta do what a girl's gotta do. But up next, we're gonna hear some music from, of course we're gonna hear music, what else are we gonna hear? LOL. We're gonna hear from National Photo Committee. They released an album in April of this year, and we're gonna hear a slow burner of a track called Gizzard. And you're listening to Six Layer Cake here on WPRB, Princeton.

0: You're a crumb creep. You're a yellow sneak. You're a crumb bum, the three of yous, and I challenge you. But you don't have the courage. You're a real crumb bum. Put that on
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Did you know that we are more creative than

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Did you know that the moon is shrinking? Did you know that maps

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Did you know that the sound makes a sun, but we are unable to see it? Did you know that laughing

Did you know that we are electrical creatures? Did you know that black apples exist?

Did you know that murder rates rise in summer? Did you know that a nap could save your life? Did you know that some particles can behave differently when they are being observed? Did you know that the word oxymoron is an oxymoron in itself? Did you know that there is no synonym for the word synonym? Did you know that the back of your head doesn't show in the mirror? Did you know that Japan has a phone line to call the dead? Did you know that the least interesting day in history was April the 11th, 1954? Did you know that everything falls at the same

0: 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That was one long set.
1: That was most of the 7 o'clock hour. Goodness, my gosh. It's 7:47. You are listening to Six Layer Cake here on WPRB Princeton. I'm still getting used to my bed music. I apologize. I hope everyone is well. Let me just tell you what we heard instead of me getting the hook last week where I wasn't able to back read everything that I played. But here we go. We just heard the track Did You Know by Lippard, Arkbow, and Linwall, a trio. A very cool record called How Do I Know If My Cat Likes Me? And that came out last year. And I want to dig through that more, so you may be hearing other tracks from that release. So stay tuned for that in the near future. Out of Budapest, we heard Pleka with Postsomnia. I'm not even going to try and pronounce the album title. But if you want to see what I played today, at any point today, you can go to WPRB.com and you'll have all the information at your fingertips. But I really like that track and I'm glad I got to play it too. New music before that, Index for Working Music, and that's music spelled M-U-S-I-K, with Clown Utopia off of Bunker Imitations. It's cool. 2026 came out on Tough Love Records. Voight 465 before that with No So Long As No One Knows, so long as One Knows. Oh my God. It's Sunday. I'm sorry. And that's off Slight's Still Unspoken. Originally came out in 1978, but reissued through Chapter Music's Epilogue label, a sub-label of reissues. And kudos to them. They did a good job. Gang of Four before that, with I Love a Man in Uniform off Songs of the Free. Came out in 1982. Chez Val Fou before that with La Fin de la Vie, Le Début de la Surviviance. I don't speak French, but that means the end of life, the beginning of survival. And that was off a compilation called Dirty French Psychedelics. Came out in 2009 on the Wiz label. Vanishing Twin before that with You Are Not an Island off the Age of Immunology. Came out 2019 on Fire Records. Les Pain before that with their cover of Different Drum. An homage to the original tune, which came out in 1964. Melissa 14 before that with Fleur Cosmétique. And that's off the Pop Compilation 1, and that came out on a label based in Montreal called Popop. Also from Montreal before that was Perma with Thin Gin off the Perma EP, which was self-released in 2024. Slap Happy before that with Heading for Kyoto, and that's off Sort Of, which came out in 1972. And then starting off that very long set that was almost an hour in and of itself, National Photo Committee with their Slow Burner, Gizzard. And that is off the album Red Hot Photo Committee, which came out this year on the Ever Never Records label. It is currently 7:51. 7:52. We have 8 minutes left. I'm going to play you some tracks, but this is me saying goodbye. I hope everyone has a good rest of their night, a great week. It's going to be hot, so make sure to drink your water. Eat ice cream. Don't go in the sun too long if you can't help it. And sit in front of a fan. But right now we are going to hear from Annie Hogan and maybe one more depending on how much time we have left. But thank you for those who chatted today, who said they enjoyed the show. I appreciate that. Thank you so much. It means a lot for little old me sitting in this barge out on the sea called Princeton, New Jersey. Sorry, I think I'm so funny sometimes, and I'm not. But I'm going to leave you on with Annie Hogan. This is a track called Scorpions. Some new music came out earlier this year, and I hope you enjoy. Take care, and thank you from Six Layer Cake on WPRB Princeton.

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Starting things off for tonight, we have Malnourished Minds by Paul Zoll.